0: answer the question.
1: I didn't date her.
2: You didn't date her?
1: She made you jealous, didn't she?
3: All righty, Sheriff. What's the point?
1: This is the point. You recognize this? How did you tie this around Miss Mary's neck?

ticket and you don't pay no fee. And now you don't need no ticket. You don't pay no fee. Because that was the river.

ticket and you don't pay no fee. And now you don't need no ticket. You don't pay no fee. Because that was the river.